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3: 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Ibida na ang inyong AirPod dahil siya ay may big heart.
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Good morning, sweethearts. Thank God, it's really Friday now. And you know when it's Friday, it's a kinky, the kinkiest day of the week. Yes, sweethearts, George will be with you till 11 o'clock. Dito po sa ating programang Music from the Heart. Sa inyong paboritong Heart FM. Ayan, mga love songs. At eto, mga kinky question. I'd like to say that. Kinky question of the heart ngayong araw na ito. Eto, sweethearts. Parang ano lang to. Imagine ninyo nasa fast talk kayo. 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

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Hala, tara! Let's go ahead and talk about it. 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It is 9:14 on the clock. Let's have this. Boys to men, I'll make love to you. Samahan si George till 11. 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

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Hey sweethearts, 9:32 on the clock on a beautiful Friday. And a time check is brought to us by EXL Bacaboy Capsule. It's never too late to be healthy. Grabe naman. Nakachill. Wait, teka lang. It's gonna be a long holiday, by the way. O kasi sa Lunes, so check ko pa ha. O kung may advisory yung ating CIO about the holiday. This coming Monday, kasi nga diba, it's the charter day of Metro CDO. Uy, 76 years na po ang inyong syudad. At 128, we are celebrating today the 128th anniversary ng ating Independence Day. And reminding you and telling you of those information is me. George, para po sa music from the heart sa Kinky Friday. Nako, habang nakarelax kayo kasi nga walang pasok, habang nagbabiyahe, o asa man mo karon, saan ba ang gala kasi walang pasok? 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When is the best time for happiness for you? And when I say happiness, you know that it talks about something about being alone together with your special someone. Inana ba? Yun ang happiness. 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Oh, you being with someone, with your partner, na kayo lang dalawa. May happy birthday nga pala ha, kay Frankie Du 1061. Today is the best time because today is my birthday. Dili complete akong birthday kung walay Heart FM. Happy kalayaan, Pilipinas kong mahal. 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Oo, mahal ka namin. Ayan, happy, happy birthday. 2745. Sa mga sweethearts natin dyan, sa Santa Cruz Village, Zone 8, Carmen. Sabi niya, have a great Friday, my country, my Philippines. Sa Pilipinas kong mahal, ang mamatay ng dahil sa'yo. Well, that's a great message. Happy 128th Independence Day. God save the Philippines. 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Morning everybody in the world. What's up? Nabifeel ko yung energy mo. Happy, happy Friday indeed. Oh, hi daw, Mr. Ryder. Di ginamawala si Mr. Ryder ba? Oo, and I'll try to play your requested song. And sa mga sweethearts ko na talaga namang, George, I'm so thrilled to share my thoughts with you. Text me 0917-1579-927 at 0961-8924-927. 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

0: 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Your bills in one app. Grabe naman, George, yung question mo. You mean happiness, like for intimate moments? Yun, para sa inyo mga sweethearts. Our question of the heart goes, para sa inyo, kailan ba ang best time for intimate moments? Let's say, umaga, daytime, nighttime, or di naman kaya, pamahaw, paniunto, panihapon. Yung ganun tipo. Well, I will be listening to you, okay? Ito muna, 5131, pwede, Maricol, mabasa na kadaog hapon, aga hapon. Ganda ng boses mo talaga. 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Ate Miriam Masera, yan, magandang umaga. Thank you, ha? And speaking of Ate Miriam, na-check ko dito. Oo, nanalo ka pala. Congratulations sa'yo, ate. Oo, kahapon. Yes, kahapon ka nanalo. O, magdala ng ID to claim your prize, ha? Sa mga hindi pa nag-claim. O, the prize is Rice Overload. Nasa 5th floor, FICO Admin Building po ang inyong Heart FM. Katabi ng West City Central School. Dito sa May Vimenta Boulevard. Okay? I'll see you. 9445. Have a blessed Friday morning, George. Hi! Ang sarap magbabad sa tubig. Ang sarap talaga maligo while listening sa Heart FM music. Nabalaba naman ngayon after. I'll be with you. Ha? Okay. Best happiness ko talaga, George, makauban ako mga anak, especially to my lalabs na si Reindeer, of course. Ang saya ko ngayon kasi walang pasok. 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Si Ate Marifel to, eh. Oh, from La Pasan. Thank you. 7992, shout out maybe kay Ate Hana Umpoy and Brasilino family. Listening from Zone 13, Puli Carmen. Hi din, ha, sa mga kasamahan ni Mami Marilyn is on the way to Medina right now. 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I hope you still can hear me. Hi kay Mami Marilyn, kay Ate Carlota, and to the rest of the gang na kasama nila ngayon, si Doc, ayan, at saka si Kuya Michael na nagda-drive sa kanila ngayon. Ingat kayo. Enjoy, mga sweethearts ko. And you tell me, when is the best time for intimate moments? Yan ang ating pinag-uusapan ngayong Kinky Friday. 0917-1579-927 at 0961-8924-927 ang ating mga text lines. 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I'll be on a very quick break, okay? You stand by for more. Let's talk. Let's chika-chika this Friday. 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

0: 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Bukinon, this song really sets you in the mood. Does it? Does it? Good morning. The one that you love. Second hour na ng ating programang Music from the Heart. Kayong mainit na Friday. Kasing init ng mga love songs dito sa Heart FM. Alam ko nararamdaman nyo na yan. Si George pa rin po ito. Solo flight. I know you miss Dr. Heart. He'll be with us, okay? Don't you guys worry. May importante, mahalaga lang po ang ating Dr. Heart. Hi sa Galis family na nakikinig sa atin dyan sa may barangay 17 Burgos del Pilar, si Mommy Elaine. 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Thank you for always tuning in. Eto, sabi ni 9445. Hi George, para sa question mo today, kung unsa ang best time for intimate moments? 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Thank you, George. 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Yeah, I like that. 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That's our question of the heart. 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So the price is rice overload. You better talk to me. Oh, let's see kung may mga thoughts ba kayo. Kailan nga ba? Sige, pag-usapan natin yan on this Kinky Friday. 0917-1579-927 at 0961-8924-927. Ating Facebook page, ha? 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
0: Abangan sweethearts ang Facebook post ng ating My Airpat with a Big Heart Season 2 promo. I-ready na mga message para makasali. 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

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My God. Omar, make it Martha with Love That Will Be Done. This song is brought to us with Virtue Fortified Twin Pack. 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

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Martika with Love That Will Be Done. That song was brought to us by Virtue Fortified Twin Pack. Two times a nutrition. 7 pesos 75 centavos lang SRP per baso. 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Makes me inspired every day. 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Neil Vincent Simbaon says, best time for happiness, every time. 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Ate Jean Garcia Candia, magandang umaga. Thank you po. The best time for happiness is today, not tomorrow or whenever. 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In that way, sasaya ang ating puso, and when our heart is happy, it shows in our personality. Always smile, and the world will smile back at you. That's my motto. Sharing love and happiness is one example of being happy. At home, being with your family and serving them is already happiness. So make the most out of it. Be happy every day. Gusto ko yung mga thoughts ninyo, ha? 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Habol na. 0917-1579-927 at 0961-8924-927. 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

0: 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Bukidnon, 9 minutes bago mag-alas 11. And yeah, love is all around, mga sweethearts. 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By Wet Wet Wet. 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I make it 8 more minutes before we hit 11. And the time check is brought to us by Playtime. Born for happiness. 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Thank you. 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Let's go and move along to bring some blessings sa inyo sa The Price is Right Overload. Here we go. Let's go spin ruleta. 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And go! 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
2: 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I-recommend ito sa wife ko and some other friends. 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So I would really recommend this product. It's never too late to be healthy.
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A minute to go before we hit 11 o'clock. And Peter Karma with Pagibigay Kanibalismo. Well, sa ating topic, sa ating question of the heart. Parang mapuprubo talaga, no? 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Ay, no matter what you, or maybe how you understand that. Nakakatuwa kayo. Maraming salamat. Hi sa mga sweethearts natin sa Puli Carmen. Just send your name and contact number and address, ha? Para sa The Price is Rise overload natin. 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Ito pa, may mga natitira pa tayo dito sa ating Facebook post. Best time for happiness, sabi ni Irene Turns, is best time for is yourself anytime, for yourself anytime. 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Motivates you. 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Thank you. Maraming salamat. 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Bisan pa natin mga problema pag mata sa buntags. 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This has been George. Mamaya. Padayon to sa mga love songs. Heart Afternoon or Make It Heartbeats. Coming right up. Manatili na katutok dito sa Heart FM. Ang radyo ng heart ko. 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

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Happy Araw ng Kalayaan, mga sweethearts! 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Kid Laroi with Justin Bieber coming in. 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

0: 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Honest natin, sweethearts, we've got 34 minutes after 11 o'clock. Time check brought to us by EXL Makabuhay Plus Capsule. 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

0: 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It's never too late to be healthy. Oy, kumusta yung relasyon nyo? 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Anyway, happy listening sa ating mga sweethearts diyan sa may kamamanan. Shoutout sa inyo, Roxanne Mancha, Lormer Sakala, at saka kay Mayor Miles. 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Happy birthday din kay Emily Bores. Oh, happy birthday to you, Emily. 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Oh. 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Ano ba yung ulam natin? Share nyo naman. 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

0: 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Happy listening sa imo, Sir Efren. And also, hi na din kay Arlene Patriana. 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Happy listening sa imo, Mayor. 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

0: 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Ed Sheeran with Shivers, and that song was brought to us by Playtime Entertainment, Born for Happiness. Eto na, di papipigil ang ating The Price is Rise Overload. It's time na pipili muli ng ating maswerteng sweetheart para manalo ng bigas at grocery items. 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

0: 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Oh, what a song by Tony G. And Sweetheart Scott, checking on the clock now. It is 1:33. 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Ito pa ito yung programa Dear Heart. Ngayong Friday, we got a message from 6130. Hi, Miss George. 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Makapil ko sa inyo the prices rise overload. Ay, me too. 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Diba, send us your name, contact number, and address. 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Happy afternoon sa'yo, ha? Si 3363, ay, kilala ko to. Sabi ni John Rosso, good noon, Lady G. Naisip ko lang, kung may libreng kasal sa Feb 14, araw na mga puso, sana dapat ngayon, June 12, araw ng kalayaan, meron ding libreng annulment, di ba? 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Happy afternoon sa'yo. Pinatawa mo ako na malala. Ayan. So those of you would like to let me know, just like that, just share anything that you have in mind. Yes, welcome yan dito, di ba? Oh, text me 0917-1579-927 at 0961-8924-927. Facebook page natin na sa mga gusto mag-follow, like, and share. Sige na, please. At mag-message, of course, through our messenger, Heart FM 92.7 dash Cagayan de Oro City. It is now 1:34. I got a lot for you. Some songs that will make you smile. 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

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Bakit ganon, KZ? Let's have now the Nightingale, Miss Lani, Miss Alucha. With Bukas na lang kita mamahalin. And this song is brought to us by GCash G-Bills. 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
1: 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Get a chance to win the grand raffle prize of 10,000 pesos. For more details and registration, check out the Facebook page of Eagles Week Fun Run and Happy Feet Production. 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

0: 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Ang oras natin, time check brought to us by Playtime Entertainment, Born for Happiness. Second hour na po ng ating programang Heart Afternoon Drive on an Independence Day or Philippine Independence Day. Happy kalayaan kay Sir Efren Uwayan. Uyawan man sa tani, sir. Una-una na ako, pero mag na-single. Happy listening sa imo, sir, ha? Also kay Ma'am Vivian, the love of your life. Oh, happy listening sa Wayan family. At syempre ang ating mga kaibigan dyan sa may Kabanjahe Machine Shop. 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Shoutout po sa inyong lahat. 419. Padayon daw with more music on a Friday. 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

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Honest natin, sweetheart. It's exactly 5 o'clock and it's buying time for Harvey Stone. But before I play you my last song, batiin muna natin ng happy, happy listening ha. 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Anyway, playing you now a song from Journey, Don't Stop Believing. 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Enjoy your weekend. I'll see you tomorrow, 9 o'clock, dito lang sa Heart FM.

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Shut up!

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0: 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That time check was brought to you by Dunkin'. 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

0: 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Medals will also be awarded to the top 10 male and female finishers per category. 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

0: That song was brought to you by Dunkin'. 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
5: 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Medals will also be awarded to the top 10 male and female finishers per category. 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And wait, there's more. Get a chance to win the grand raffle prize of 10,000 pesos. 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

0: That song was brought to you by Dunkin'. 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
2: Joel Bringas, 60 years old, NHA Bancal, Davao City. I'm a missionary, pastor, and a mentor for 40 years. Teaching, preaching, seminars, and motivational speaker is my normal activities. Being disciplined is a must for my busy schedule. EXL Makabuhay Plus Capsule, really a big help to my day-to-day activities. For the last 2 years, I have been taking 2 tabs twice a day. I'm so grateful to have an excellent supplement that is natural. EXL Makabuhay Plus. Guaranteed, you never get disappointed. Halina't magmakabuhay.
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